0: We'll be back before you miss us.
1: ABC News, I'm Dave Packer. The Vatican confirming Pope Leo has lung cancer. Earlier today, the Pontiff underwent surgery to remove the lower lobe of his right lung. They say the surgery was successful. The faithful are hopeful. Mercedes Suliv outside New York City St. Patrick's Cathedral.
2: I think it's going to be fine.
3: Huh?
2: It's going to be fine.
1: 30 years after Tupac Shakur was shot and killed in Las Vegas, Dwayne Keefe D. Davis, the only man ever charged, was sentenced to prison for the rest of his life with the possibility of parole after 40 years. An investigation underway at Six Flags over Georgia after yesterday's deadly roller coaster accident. The rider, now identified as 42-year-old Hassan Karim, flung from his seat when a restraint on Goliath unlatched. The White House confirmed Kimberly Guilfoyle, the ambassador to Greece, has resigned. She was accused by a Trump donor of offering access to top administration officials in exchange for paying a six-figure charge card bill. She denies the allegations. This is ABC News.
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5: Here's the Breeze weatherology forecast for the Albert Lea area. Lulz level off around 42. Tonight, under partly cloudy skies, winds out of the north, 5 to 10 miles per hour. Sunshine mixed with clouds at times again. Tomorrow, daytime highs approaching 61. Cloudy skies expected tomorrow night. Lulz level off around 44. I'm meteorologist Laura Lockwood on 94.9 The Breeze. Right now, 62.
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1: Here's the Breeze weatherology forecast for the Albert Lea area. Lulz level off around 42. Tonight, under partly cloudy skies, winds out of the north, 5 to 10 miles per hour. Sunshine mixed with clouds at times again. Tomorrow, daytime highs approaching 61. Cloudy skies expected tomorrow night. Lulz level off around 44. I'm meteorologist Laura Lockwood on 94.9 The Breeze. Right now, 62.
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1: ABC News, I'm Dave Packer. During surgery to remove a nodule today, the Vatican says Pope Leo was found to have lung cancer, and doctors removed the lower lobe of his right lung. ABC News medical contributor Dr. Darian Sutton.
2: The reassuring news is that if this lobe was removed and it was found that there was no other signs of spread, this may be a curative procedure. But of course, we need to wait for the further formal pathology reports. That includes genetic testing, as well as making sure that what was removed was the complete mass and that there was nothing left.
1: The man killed while riding a roller coaster at Six Flags over Georgia has now been identified as 42-year-old Hassan Kareem. Witnesses tell ABC News that one of the restraints unlatched. Similar rides at Six Flags parks have been temporarily closed. Elections offices in both Oklahoma and Louisiana today receiving unknown powder in the mail. An envelope in Oklahoma and a package in Louisiana. No one harmed in either place. No evidence that the incidents are connected. This is ABC News.
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5: Here's the Breeze weatherology forecast for the Albert Lea area. Lows level off around 42. Tonight, under partly cloudy skies, winds out of the north, 5 to 10 miles per hour. Sunshine mixed with clouds at times again. Tomorrow, daytime highs approaching 61. Cloudy skies expected tomorrow night. Lows level off around 44. I'm meteorologist Laura Lockwood on 94.9 The Breeze. Right now, 62.
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1: Here's the Breeze weatherology forecast for the Albert Lea area. Lows level off around 42. Tonight, under partly cloudy skies, winds out of the north, 5 to 10 miles per hour. Sunshine mixed with clouds at times again. Tomorrow, daytime highs approaching 61. Cloudy skies expected tomorrow night. Lows level off around 44. I'm meteorologist Laura Lockwood on 94.9 The Breeze. Right now, 62.
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1: ABC News, I'm Dave Packer. Pope Leo says the Vatican, Pope Leo has been diagnosed with lung cancer. Surgeons today removed the lower lobe of the Pope's right lung.
2: The Vatican saying the Pope was in the operating room for 3 hours, with the surgery itself lasting 90 minutes, adding the surgery was successful and there were no complications. Given the advancements in the treatment of lung cancer, medical experts say patients can have great outcomes if doctors caught the cancer early and removed it all during the procedure.
1: ABC's Tom Sophie Burridge. An investigation underway at Six Flags over Georgia after Monday's deadly roller coaster accident. A rider was flung from his seat when a restraint on the Goliath roller coaster unlatched. Violent protests in Paris. French students taking to the streets for another day of demonstrations over poor high school and university conditions. Florida Governor Ron DeSantis says power has been restored to 95% of all customers in the area impacted by Hurricane Isaias. This is ABC News.
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5: Here's the Breeze weatherology forecast for the Albert Lee area. Lows level off around 42. Tonight, under partly cloudy skies, winds out of the north, 5 to 10 miles per hour. Sunshine mixed with clouds at times again. Tomorrow, daytime highs approaching 61. Cloudy skies expected tomorrow night. Lows level off around 44. I'm meteorologist Laura Lockwood on 94.9, The Breeze. Right now, 62.
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0: winds out of the north, 5 to 10 miles per hour. Sunshine mixed with clouds at times again. Tomorrow, daytime highs approaching 61. Cloudy skies expected tomorrow night. Lows level off around 44. I'm meteorologist Laura Lockwood on 94.9 The Breeze. Right now, 62.
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4: 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KCPI.

0: Vatican saying the Pope was in the operating room for 3 hours, with the surgery itself lasting 90 minutes, adding the surgery was successful and there were no complications. Given the advancements in the treatment of lung cancer, medical experts say patients can have great outcomes if doctors caught the cancer early and removed it all during the procedure.
1: Elections offices in both Oklahoma and Louisiana today receiving unknown powder in the mail, an envelope in Oklahoma, a package in Louisiana. No one harmed in either place and no evidence that the incidents are connected. We've now learned that one of the restraints unlatched on a roller coaster at Six Flags over Georgia this weekend when police say 42-year-old father and educator Hassan Kareem was flung off, fell to his death. Dwayne Keefe D. Davis sentenced to 40 years to life for orchestrating the 1996 drive-by shooting of rap icon Tupac Shakur near the L.A. Strip. This is ABC News.
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4: Here's the Breeze weatherology forecast for the Albert Lee area. Lows level off around 42. Tonight, under partly cloudy skies, winds out of the north, 5 to 10 miles per hour. Sunshine mixed with clouds at times again. Tomorrow, daytime highs approaching 61. Cloudy skies expected tomorrow night. Lows level off around 44. I'm meteorologist Laura Lockwood on 94.9, The Breeze. Right now, 62.
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1: Here's the Breeze weatherology forecast for the Albert Lea area. Lows level off around 42. Tonight, under partly cloudy skies, winds out of the north, 5 to 10 miles per hour. Sunshine mixed with clouds at times again. Tomorrow, daytime highs approaching 61. Cloudy skies expected tomorrow night. Lows level off around 44. I'm meteorologist Laura Lockwood on 94.9 The Breeze. Right now, 62.
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2: ABC News, I'm Dave Packer. The faithful are hopeful after it was announced by the Vatican today that Pope Leo was diagnosed with the most common form of non-small cell lung cancer. Outside New York City, St. Patrick's Cathedral, Maria Titus.
3: I believe all things happen for a reason, and that the Pope is probably offering atrocities care, and he's offering it for the world and for the people that he wants intercession for. So I think this is all within God's plan.
2: Six Flags now announcing they've decided to close a roller coaster similar to Goliath at other parks after a man fell to his death at Six Flags over Georgia. Sources tell ABC News President Trump and his advisors are mulling over whether they're no longer live stream Nadal Hassan's execution. The concern that broadcasting the Fort Hood shooter's death by firing squad could supercharge anti-American propaganda. Kimberly Guilfoyle, the Trump administration's ambassador to Greece, resigned following allegations of misconduct by a political donor. This is ABC News.
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6: Here's the Breeze weatherology forecast for the Albert Lea area. Lows level off around 42. Tonight, under partly cloudy skies, winds out of the north.

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1: Here's the Breeze weatherology forecast for the Albert Lea area. Lows level off around 42 tonight under partly cloudy skies. Winds out of the north, 5 to 10 miles per hour. Sunshine mixed with clouds at times again. Tomorrow, daytime highs approaching 61. Cloudy skies expected tomorrow night. Lows level off around 44. I'm meteorologist Laura Lockwood on 94.9 The Breeze. Right now, 62.
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1: ABC News, I'm Dave Packer. The Vatican confirming Pope Leo has lung cancer. Earlier on Tuesday, the pontiff underwent surgery to remove the lower lobe of his right lung. ABC's Tom Sophie Borges is in Rome.
2: The Vatican is saying the surgery was successful. So, you know, we'll have to wait and see. We know now that Pope Leo is not going to be carrying out official meetings for the next week. He is expected to remain in Gemelli Hospital to recover from that surgery for about a week.
1: Cornell University now banning all fraternity parties for the rest of the year. This amid public outcry over an alleged rape inside a fraternity house in 2024. Kimberly Guilfoyle, the Trump administration's ambassador to Greece, has resigned. The news comes following allegations of misconduct by a Trump political donor. Federal judge Tuesday extending an order blocking the Trump administration from banning reporters for CNN, MS Now, and Politico from the White House. This is ABC News.
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1: Here's the Breeze weatherology forecast for the Albert Lea area. Lows level off around 43 overnight under partly cloudy skies, northerly winds 5 to 10 miles per hour. Sunshine mixed with clouds at times again. Wednesday, highs level off around 61. Cloudy skies expected Wednesday night, lows level off around 44. I'm meteorologist Laura Lockwood on 94.9 The Breeze. Currently 49.
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1: ABC News, I'm Dave Packer. The man killed while riding a roller coaster at Six Flags over Georgia has now been identified as 42-year-old Hassan Kareem. ABC's Faith Abube.
2: Witnesses tell ABC News that one of the restraints unlatched. While it's unclear what led to the deadly incident, Six Flags now saying they will temporarily close 9 other similar roller coasters across the U.S. and Canada out of an abundance of caution.
1: The Vatican confirming Pope Leo has lung cancer. The pontiff underwent surgery to remove the lower lobe of his right lung. They say the surgery was successful. The faithful are hopeful. Mercedes Tulib outside New York City's St. Patrick's Cathedral.
3: I think it's going to be fine.
4: Huh?
3: It's going to be fine.
1: Dwayne Keefe-D Davis, sentenced in Las Vegas Tuesday to 40 to life for his part in orchestrating the 1996 killing of rap icon Tupac Shakur. This is ABC News.
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7: Here's the Breeze weatherology forecast for the Albert Lea area. Lulls level off around 43, overnight under partly cloudy skies, northerly winds 5 to 10 miles per hour. Sunshine mixed with clouds at times again. Wednesday, highs level off around 61. Cloudy skies expected Wednesday night, lulls level off around 44. I'm meteorologist Laura Lockwood on 94.9 The Breeze. Currently 49.
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1: Here's the Breeze weatherology forecast for the Albert Lea area. Lows level off around 43. Overnight, under partly cloudy skies, northerly winds 5 to 10 miles per hour. Sunshine mixed with clouds at times again. Wednesday, highs level off around 61. Cloudy skies expected. Wednesday night, lows level off around 44. I'm meteorologist Laura Lockwood on 94.9 The Breeze. Currently 49.
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1: ABC News, I'm Dave Packer. The Vatican confirming Pope Leo has lung cancer. Earlier on Tuesday, the pontiff underwent surgery to remove the lower lobe of his right lung. ABC's Tom Sophie Borges is in Rome.
2: The Vatican is saying the surgery was successful. So, you know, we'll have to wait and see. We know now that Pope Leo is not going to be carrying out official meetings for the next week. He is expected to remain in Gemelli Hospital to recover from that surgery for about a week.
1: Cornell University now banning all fraternity parties for the rest of the year. This amid public outcry over an alleged rape inside a fraternity house in 2024. Kimberly Guilfoyle, the Trump administration's ambassador to Greece, has resigned. The news comes following allegations of misconduct by a Trump political donor. Federal judge Tuesday extending an order blocking the Trump administration from banning reporters for CNN, MS Now, and Politico from the White House. This is ABC News.
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5: Here's the Breeze weatherology forecast for the Albert Lea area. Lulls level off around 43. Overnight, under partly cloudy skies, northerly winds 5 to 10 miles per hour. Sunshine mixed with clouds at times again. Wednesday, highs level off around 61. Cloudy skies expected. Wednesday night, lulls level off around 44. I'm meteorologist Laura Lockwood on 94.9 The Breeze. Currently 49.
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1: Here's the Breeze weatherology forecast for the Albert Lee area. Lulz level off around 43, overnight under partly cloudy skies, northerly winds 5 to 10 miles per hour. Sunshine mixed with clouds at times again. Wednesday, highs level off around 61. Cloudy skies expected Wednesday night, lulz level off around 44. I'm meteorologist Laura Lockwood on 94.9 The Breeze. Currently 49.
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0: Hang tight. 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
1: ABC News, I'm Dave Packer. The man killed while riding a roller coaster at Six Flags over Georgia has now been identified as 42-year-old Hassan Kareem. ABC's Faith Abube.
2: Witnesses tell ABC News that one of the restraints unlatched. While it's unclear what led to the deadly incident, Six Flags now saying they will temporarily close 9 other similar roller coasters across the U.S. and Canada out of an abundance of caution.
1: The Vatican confirming Pope Leo has lung cancer. The pontiff underwent surgery to remove the lower lobe of his right lung. They say the surgery was successful. The faithful are hopeful. Mercedes Soulibe outside New York City's St. Patrick's Cathedral.
3: I think it's going to be fine.
4: Huh?
3: It's going to be fine.
1: Dwayne Keefe D. Davis, sentenced in Las Vegas Tuesday to 40 to life for his part in orchestrating the 1996 killing of rap icon Tupac Shakur. This is ABC News.
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7: Here's the Breeze weatherology forecast for the Albert Lea area. Lows level off around 43. Overnight, under partly cloudy skies, northerly winds 5 to 10 miles per hour. Sunshine mixed with clouds at times again. Wednesday, highs level off around 61. Cloudy skies expected. Wednesday night, lows level off around 44. I'm meteorologist Laura Lockwood on 94.9 The Breeze. Currently 49.
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1: Here's the Breeze weatherology forecast for the Albert Lea area. Lows level off around 43. Overnight, under partly cloudy skies, northerly winds 5 to 10 miles per hour. Sunshine mixed with clouds at times again. Wednesday, highs level off around 61. Cloudy skies expected Wednesday night. Lows level off around 44. I'm meteorologist Laura Lockwood on 94.9 The Breeze. Currently 49.
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1: ABC News, I'm Dave Packer. The Vatican confirming Pope Leo has lung cancer. Earlier on Tuesday, the pontiff underwent surgery to remove the lower lobe of his right lung. ABC's Tom Sophie Borges is in Rome.
2: The Vatican is saying the surgery was successful. So, you know, we'll have to wait and see. We know now that Pope Leo is not going to be carrying out official meetings for the next week. He is expected to remain in Gemelli Hospital to recover from that surgery for about a week.
1: Cornell University now banning all fraternity parties for the rest of the year. This amid public outcry over an alleged rape inside a fraternity house in 2024. Kimberly Guilfoyle, the Trump administration's ambassador to Greece, has resigned. The news comes following allegations of misconduct by a Trump political donor. Federal judge Tuesday extending an order blocking the Trump administration from banning reporters for CNN, MS Now, and Politico from the White House. This is ABC News.
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5: Here's the Breeze weatherology forecast for the Albert Lea area. Lows level off around 43. Overnight, under partly cloudy skies, northerly winds 5 to 10 miles per hour. Sunshine mixed with clouds at times again. Wednesday, highs level off around 61. Cloudy skies expected. Wednesday night, lows level off around 44. I'm meteorologist Laura Lockwood on 94.9 The Breeze. Currently 49.
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1: Here's the Breeze weatherology forecast for the Albert Lea area. Lulls level off around 43. Overnight, under partly cloudy skies, northerly winds 5 to 10 miles per hour. Sunshine mixed with clouds at times again. Wednesday, highs level off around 61. Cloudy skies expected. Wednesday night, lulls level off around 44. I'm meteorologist Laura Lockwood on 94.9 The Breeze. Currently 49.
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2: All right, here we go, getting over the hump together. Rick Dees, oh, so much going on today on your Daily Dees. By the way, be aware that certain articles and magazines and online are paid for. It looks like it's news, but it's paid for. Let me give you a perfect example. I would probably challenge Forbes magazine. They had a survey. They said of 300,000 people around the world on what the number one company to work for is. What do you think? Would it be Delta Airlines or Rolex, Microsoft, X, SpaceX, whatever? What do you think? They came up, the number one company to work for is Microsoft. I don't know. That sounds paid for to me, but I'm just saying. It is your Daily Dees. You got Dees, Sleaze, the hot list, the joke of the day,

0: from Rixie's on the way.
1: ABC News, I'm Sherry Preston. Overnight, a federal judge has extended an order blocking President Trump's ban on reporters from three news outlets at the White House. It makes its way through the court system. The judge ruling that CNN, MS Now, and Politico are likely to succeed in their constitutional free speech and due process claims in court. Pope Leo has lung cancer. The Vatican confirming that news after a nodule was removed from his lung Tuesday. ABC's Tom Sophie Burge is at the Vatican.
2: The Vatican saying the Pope was in the operating room for 3 hours, with the surgery itself lasting 90 minutes, adding the surgery was successful and there were no complications.
3: Given the advancements in the treatment of lung cancer, medical experts say patients can have great outcomes if doctors caught the cancer early and removed it all during the procedure.
1: Ukrainian President Volodymyr Zelensky will be in London for talks today. Overnight strikes in and around the country, including in the capital of Kyiv, have left more than 500,000 people without power. This is ABC News.
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6: Here's the Breeze weatherology forecast for the Albert Lea area. Lulls level off around 43, overnight under partly cloudy skies, northerly winds 5 to 10 miles per hour. Sunshine mixed with clouds at times again. Wednesday, highs level off around 61. Cloudy skies expected. Wednesday night, lulls level off around 44. I'm meteorologist Laura Lockwood on 94.9, the Breeze. Currently 49.
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0: Here we go. Rick D's costing more to eat out these days. I just checked with several food servers, and here we go. The restaurant workers tell me, D's, the one thing they absolutely hate hearing from a customer is, I'm not one to complain, but, and then you hit them. When a waiter hears those words, they start bracing for whatever's coming up next. They also hate this one. When a self-important person says, do you know who I am? Do you know who I am? That is the worst. Do you know who I am? Yeah, are you, well. And they hate it also when people ask, could you make that drink extra special for me? Yeah, like you're extra special. And what do you tip? When they turn that around and says 10%, 15, 25, custom tip. It's embarrassing for both of you, isn't it? Wish they didn't have it. But that forces you to tip, right? There you go. It is your Daily D's.
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3: Here's the Breeze weatherology forecast for the Albert Lea area. Lulls level off around 43, overnight under partly cloudy skies, northerly winds 5 to 10 miles per hour. Sunshine mixed with clouds at times again. Wednesday, highs level off around 61. Cloudy skies expected Wednesday night, lulls level off around 44. I'm meteorologist Laura Lockwood on 94.9 The Breeze. Currently 49.
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1: All right, here we go on D's, Sleaze. What are the stars wearing on music and in movies and television? The stars are looking at Paris Fashion Week finished up, and designers now say a good leather coat never really goes out of style. But what is the style this year? It is a men's suit jacket, and you put a belt in the middle of it, cinched in at the waist. It's a larger men's suit jacket, like navy blue or black, and you cinch it in at the waist. That's the look. Can you picture that? You can pick one up at a secondhand store, whatever, and use it. Try it. Cinch that men's suit jacket at the waist. You got it? It's fashionable. The stars are doing it right here in the middle of D's Sleaze.
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3: ABC News, I'm Sherry Preston. Prayers for the Pope after his diagnosis of lung cancer.
4: But we're all supposed to pray for each other, and he does carry the cross, and we all carry the cross for each other. So we pray, and we continue to pray.
3: Anna Titus at St. Patrick's Cathedral in New York City. The Pope resting at a hospital in Rome after surgery to remove part of his right lung. A federal judge extending the order that blocks President Trump's White House ban on three news organizations. The president continuing his campaign swing with stops in Arizona and Montana today. New numbers this morning expect to show that inflation is running at 3.6%. Family and friends of Hassan Kareem, the man killed when he fell from a Georgia roller coaster, remembering him today.
5: He was such a good person. He was one that always smiled and laughed. Make you laugh and keep that smile that he always had on his face.
3: Alicia Day says just a few weeks ago, Kareem survived a car fire. This is ABC News.
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7: Here's the Breeze weatherology forecast for the Albert Lea area. Lows level off around 43, overnight under partly cloudy skies, northerly winds 5 to 10 miles per hour. Sunshine mixed with clouds at times again, Wednesday, highs level off around 61. Cloudy skies expected, Wednesday night, lows level off around 44. I'm meteorologist Laura Lockwood on 94.9, The Breeze. Currently 49.
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0: yeah, let me jump in here. It's Rick Dees. Look for these new words or whatever they're doing at work and school and everything these days. Words you may hear, like vibe coding. What is vibe coding? Well, it's making a website or an app just by describing it to artificial intelligence. You say, like, hey, Grok, make me a program that schedules my weekly meals. You don't have to know any coding or anything. It just does it for you. It's amazing. If someone is called a Henry, that person is a high earner who isn't rich yet, but on the way, a Henry. I hear this one, too, glaze. To glaze someone is to praise or flatter them excessively. To glaze, you'll hear that a lot. So glaze me, and let me glaze you, and let's have fun. It is the Daily Dees.
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0: Oh, yeah, let's meet like this right here. Rick D. Shuffle again. Come on. If there's anything you need, I'm always here. Let's see if I can make you feel better. I have a couple of little tricks to do it. Oh, by the way, if you're grilling and chilling, here we go. The backyard barbecue, burgers, and are you ready for this? Tomatoes. Grow your own. Tomatoes have gone up 40%. 40% more for tomato. When you put that slice on the burger, grow your own and forget about it. 40% increase in tomatoes? You got to be kidding me. You had to know. Right here on your Daily D's.
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2: Here's the Breeze weatherology forecast for the Albert Lea area. 60 today, under mainly cloudy skies, north winds 5 to 10 miles per hour. Mainly cloudy again, tonight, slight chance of rain showers, 44. Rain showers likely, tomorrow, daytime highs approaching 55, cloudy skies expected. I'm meteorologist Jennifer Wojcicki on 94.9 The Breeze. Currently, it's 50 degrees.
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0: It's the D's Quiz. And now, here's your host for the D's Quiz, Rick D's.
1: All right, okay, here it is, the D's Quiz today. Are you ready? Some of your favorite shows, Survivor, Amazing Race, and now the new Beast Games. Survivor, the oldest and longest running, could be one of the longest running shows ever on television. But Survivor offering originally $1 million seemed like so much, right? Then Amazing Race, $1 million seemed like so much. Now that's worth about $300,000, so they're having to up the ante. And Beast Games, the question, which show, Survivor, Amazing Race, or Beast Games, offers the most to the winner? 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The answer, Beast Games. They said, look, Survivor, you can offer what you want. So can you, Amazing Race, Beast Games. Mr. Beast offers $10 million for the winner. $10 million. Beast Games. Did you get it? Right here on your Daily D's Quiz.
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0: Well, here we go on the hot list today. Rickney's jumping in flu season. You see the ads on TV, got a flu shot. Now, I'm not saying you should or you shouldn't. I'm never here to judge, but if you do, something to remember, if you go on antibiotics, that's not a flu shot, but if all of a sudden you got something and the doctor says, take this Z-Pak or whatever, the best way to stay healthy, listen to me, if you're on an antibiotic, stay away from sugary foods, you know, cake, pies, donuts, muffins, whatever. Sugary and starchy foods increase the levels of bacteria in your body and can be tougher to treat infections. So if you go on antibiotics, take it from Dr. D's, get away from the sugar for a while, and now you know you're up to speed. You got it? It's your Daily D's.
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2: ABC News, I'm Sherry Preston. Pope Leo resting in a Roman hospital a day after surgery on a nodule spotted on his lung. Doctors say it is cancerous. Surgeons removed one of the lobes in his right lung. President Trump campaigning in Alaska, talking about the economy.
3: Everything went up. You know, they blame me. They caused the highest prices in history, and then they start screaming, affordability, you know? In other words, every time they want to try and get me, they say, affordability, sir.
2: Later today, he'll hit the campaign trail in Arizona and then Montana. Before that, the Labor Department releases new numbers on inflation in September. The report is widely expected to show prices 3.6% higher than a year ago. Overnight, a federal judge extended the order blocking the president's White House ban on three news outlets, CNN, MS Now, and Politico. New explosions rocking Saudi Arabia, the targets of apparent Houthi attacks reportedly in the headquarters of the Saudi oil giant Aramco. This is ABC News.
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5: Here's the Breeze weatherology forecast for the Albert Lea area. 60 today, under mainly cloudy skies, north winds 5 to 10 miles per hour. Mainly cloudy again tonight, slight chance of rain showers, 44. Rain showers likely tomorrow, daytime highs approaching 55, cloudy skies expected. I'm meteorologist Jennifer Wojcicki on 94.9 The Breeze. Currently, it's 50 degrees.
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0: Oh, I'm feeling good today. So glad you're here. It is Rick Dees, and I just noticed something. I want to share this with you. Have you tried that new potato on the windshield hack? You heard me correctly. The potato on the windshield hack is a how-to video on TikTok. It's racked up almost 2 million views, and this video shows how to use a potato to waterproof your windshield. You cut the potato in half, and then just rub it on the windshield. And then you wipe off the residue, and your windshield is waterproof. I tried it. It did work, but try it yourself. See what you think. 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Rub it like you're wiping off your windshield. Make sure the windshield is clean first, and then see what happens. It's called the potato on the windshield hack. And you'll only hear it here on your Daily D's.
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2: Here's the Breeze weatherology forecast for the Albert Lea area. 60 today, under mainly cloudy skies, north winds 5 to 10 miles per hour. Mainly cloudy again, tonight, slight chance of rain showers, 44. Rain showers likely, tomorrow, daytime highs approaching 55, cloudy skies expected. I'm meteorologist Jennifer Wojcicki on 94.9, The Breeze. Currently, it's 50 degrees.
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0: We have a Bonehead Award today. Thank you for listening. Rick D's alerting you to what some parents are doing by watching a video online. They are pulling out their kids' loose teeth with a flying drone.
1: What?
0: Are you ready for this? Yeah. There's a video online that shows a drone easily extracting a tooth from some kid about, what, 7 or 8 years old here? Look at this video.
1: Oh, no.
0: And the dad is saying, here you go. That's crazy. Well, anyway, once again, you never want to pull out a tooth unless it's so loose it almost comes out by itself. That's the word from dentists who are good. Are you listening? My doctor, when I was a kid, said, that looks like it might want to come out.
2: Oh.
0: Wow. I'm okay now. They still call me Snaggletooth D's, but I'm okay. Can we bonehead these parents who are trying to pull out teeth with drones, please, if you don't mind?

Oh, let me jump in here. You know, there's a four-letter code you never want to see on your airline boarding pass. What is it? Wait to hear this. It's on the D's.

0: All right, on the hot list today, Rick D's reporting. If you see the four-letter code SSSS, four S's on your boarding pass, you have a problem. That dreaded four-letter code means secondary security screening selection. Ouch! They're going to stop you. I don't know if they'll do a body cavity search, but TSA has four letters that they look for, SSSS. I don't know why you would have it, but if you do, it's tough. TSA, standing for thousands standing around. No, I'm kidding. But four S's. If you see it on somebody in your family, all of you will be held up. Thought you'd like to know. It's the D's hot list today.
1: Quick break, then back to Rick D's.
2: ABC News, I'm Sherry Preston. A peaceful night in Rome for Pope Leo after surgery to remove a nodule from his lung. ABC's Tom Sophie Burge is at the Vatican.
3: People around the world are praying for Pope Leo after new details from the Vatican about the first American pontiff's battle with lung cancer. The Vatican says the 71-year-old Pope successfully underwent surgery Tuesday, doctors removing the lower lobe of his right lung. Officials saying the procedure was conducted as it had been planned, and whatever may present a future issue was removed, adding that further tests will be conducted to decide what treatment was needed, if any.
2: A judge overnight extending his order that blocks President Trump's attempt to bar three media organizations from the White House. Iran now says a cargo ship has gone down after it hit a mine in the Strait of Hormuz. After a string of accidents involving horse-drawn carriages, officials in New York City says there is a deal in place to ban them in the city by 2028. I'm Sherry Preston, ABC News.
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5: Here's the Breeze weatherology forecast for the Albert Lea area. Mainly cloudy skies today with daytime highs approaching 60. Winds out of the north, 5 to 10 miles per hour. Mainly cloudy skies expected tonight. Slight chance of rain showers. Lows level off around 44. Showers likely tomorrow. Highs around 55. I'm meteorologist Jennifer Wojcicki on 94.9 The Breeze. Currently 50.
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0: All right. Your Daily D's from the vast storehouse of useless information. 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
2: Here's the Breeze weatherology forecast for the Albert Lea area. Mainly cloudy skies today with daytime highs approaching 60. Winds out of the north, 5 to 10 miles per hour. Mainly cloudy skies expected tonight. Slight chance of rain showers. Lows level off around 44. Showers likely tomorrow. Highs around 55. I'm meteorologist Jennifer Wojcicki on 94.9 The Breeze. Currently 50.
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0: 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A new study today shows that having sex a lot makes you smarter because it improves brain function.
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0: What is
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0: Oh. 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
2: 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KCPI.

0: this is huge. When did you hear about the new anti-aging pill for dogs? Would you like your dog to live longer? Get into it. It's on the hot list right here with D's coming up.
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0: It's the first one, an anti-aging pill for dogs, and researchers hope it will pave the way for life-extending drugs for people, too. It's a San Francisco-based veterinary medicine startup, and they're working with a chewable pill that your pup takes, and they're waiting for approval from the Food and Drug Administration for an injectable version of it. The drug is expected to be the most successful in larger breeds. So let's say you have a black lab or a bigger dog. This breed or those breeds tend to die younger. So this pill works by altering the metabolic process. It will be tested on 1,000 dogs. We'll keep you in the loop on this, but it could extend their life, and why not? You love them, don't you? Anti-aging pill for dogs. We have the info if you'd like to see more at rick.com, R-I-C-K.com. 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
2: ABC News, I'm Sherry Preston. Inflation ramping up. The Labor Department says prices in September were 3.7% higher than a year ago, slightly higher than expectations. ABC's Elizabeth Schulze.
3: Airfares were higher. You've got all their transportation costs rising. One thing that was notable, we did see a slight decline in grocery prices, though a lot of foods, individual foods, are higher compared to the past year.
2: Pope Leo recovering at Gemelli Hospital in Rome after surgery to take out a nodule spotted on his lung. That has proved cancerous, and doctors removed the lower lobe of the Pope's right lung. President Trump continuing his Western campaign swing with stops in Arizona and Montana today after a rally last night in Alaska. Despite the president's announcement over the weekend of what he called energy ceasefire between Russia and Ukraine, the president of Ukraine says new Russian attacks have left hundreds of thousands of people across his country, including in the capital of Kyiv, without power. This is ABC News.
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5: Here's the Breeze weatherology forecast for the Albert Lea area. Mainly cloudy skies today with daytime highs approaching 60. Winds out of the north, 5 to 10 miles per hour. Mainly cloudy skies expected tonight. Slight chance of rain showers. Lows level off around 44. Showers likely tomorrow. Highs around 55. I'm meteorologist Jennifer Wojcicki on 94.9 The Breeze. Currently 50.
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2: Here's the Breeze weatherology forecast for the Albert Lea area. Mainly cloudy skies today with daytime highs approaching 60. Winds out of the north, 5 to 10 miles per hour. Mainly cloudy skies expected tonight. Slight chance of rain showers. Lows level off around 44. Showers likely tomorrow. Highs around 55. I'm meteorologist Jennifer Wojcicki on 94.9 The Breeze. Currently 50.
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Good morning. It's 94.9 The Breeze. I am Christina Kay with your first keyword of the day to hopefully have you fall into cash and win $1,000. The word is fall. F-A-L-L. 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Again, you're texting the word fall to 844-833-8221. 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

0: know what you're going to walk into when you get to work, the kitchen, the first stop of the day. Everyone's either very quiet or you overhear or see the most interesting things. It's 94.9 The Breeze. I am Christina Kay. This morning I walked in and it was very quiet. One of my coworkers was there making coffee and I see her put a couple of salt packets in her coffee, and I said, what are you doing? Now, I don't really drink coffee, so I don't know. Is this a big thing where if it's too bitter, salt counteracts that? I mean, I have bitter tea sometimes, so maybe I'll try that. But then she also, when I brought up the question, why are you doing that? She also went into this whole conversation I did not have any plans of having, but she said that she makes the best coffee in her popcorn maker at home. So I said, you mean your coffee maker? And she said, no, the popcorn maker. So again, I have a lot of questions. Is this a thing?
1: ABC News, I'm Sherry. Preston Pope Leo is said to be eating regularly, has been walking, and is doing respiratory exercises. His post-preoperative tests are also described as normal, following surgery to remove a cancerous mass from his lung. The Social Security Administration projecting the annual cost of living adjustments for older adults and those with disabilities will go up by 3.6% beginning next year. That, as we found out today, the year-over-year inflation has once again come in hotter than expected.
2: As has been the case since the start of the U.S.-Iran war, energy prices were a major driver of the 3.7% surge in the year-over-year consumer price index last month. Coupled with higher prices for goods and services, average hourly earnings fell in August for a sixth straight month.
1: ABC's Jim Ryan. Houthi rebels striking the headquarters of Saudi oil giant Aramco. The rebels claiming the latest attacks were in retaliation for Saudi military actions in Yemen. This is ABC News.
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4: Here's the Breeze weatherology forecast for the Albert Lea area. Mainly cloudy skies today with daytime highs approaching 60. Winds out of the north, 5 to 10 miles per hour. Mainly cloudy skies expected tonight. Slight chance of rain showers. Lows level off around 44. Showers likely tomorrow. Highs around 55. I'm meteorologist Jennifer Wojcicki on 94.9 The Breeze. Currently 50.
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They just did an incredible couple of shows in Germany. They just added their final show, they're saying, for Canada. When are the Backstreet Boys announcing a U.S. tour? It's 94.9 The Breeze. I feel like it's got to be coming soon, right?

0: Well, this is false advertising at its finest. It's 94.9 The Breeze. I am Christina Kay. A company has developed a new allergy-free peanut butter, which I know would make so many people excited. However, it's not intended for people who are allergic to peanuts or peanut butter. And they said they cannot guarantee that it's going to be safe to eat. Okay, so if I heard allergy-free on something, I would imagine that it'd be safe to eat. So I think they should probably call it something else.
1: Here's the Breeze weatherology forecast for the Albert Lea area. Mainly cloudy skies today with daytime highs approaching 60. Winds out of the north, 5 to 10 miles per hour. Mainly cloudy skies expected tonight. Slight chance of rain showers. Lows level off around 44. Showers likely tomorrow. Highs around 55. I'm meteorologist Jennifer Wojcicki on 94.9 The Breeze. Currently 50.
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0: nostalgic the other night when I saw the cast of New Girl get together. I just think the six of them together is magic. One of my favorite shows. I do feel like the ending was well done. So if they were going to go back and do a revival, I would also want that to be well done. It's 94.9 The Breeze. I am Christina Kay. Well, here's a revival I didn't see coming. Girls with Lena Dunham and the original cast. They're returning to HBO. I mean, I'm not mad about it. If you asked me my top 10 shows I want to see come back, probably wouldn't be on there, but I know some people are jazzed about it today.
1: ABC News, I'm Sherry Preston. Prices for nearly everything continued their constant rise in September. The Labor Department's Consumer Price Index released today.
2: Jackson almost immediately entered the race to replace Plattner. He just gave his official...
1: The all-items column in the Consumer Price Index for September finds prices rising 0.6% from August and 3.7% compared to the same month last year. That's well above the Federal Reserve's inflation target of 2%. Former NFL quarterback and broadcaster Mark Sanchez has reached an agreement with a truck driver in a civil case over an altercation in Indianapolis last year that landed Sanchez in the hospital with stab wounds. Netflix today announcing it plans to lay off 1,000 employees, one-sixth of its workforce, many of them coming from the production and HR departments. Pope Leo said to be up, walking around, and eating normally following his surgery to remove a cancerous nodule in his lung. This is ABC News.
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7: Here's the Breeze weatherology forecast for the Albert Lea area. Overcast today with a high of 59. Northeasterly winds, 8 to 15 miles per hour. Overcast skies again tonight, lows dip down to about 45. Cloudy skies tomorrow, showers likely, highs level off around 54. I'm meteorologist Jennifer Wojcicki on 94.9 The Breeze. Currently, it's 51 degrees.
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0: am really trying to declutter, and I have this maybe pile of clothing, and of course it's not a chair. It's a closet chair, of course. But I have this pile, and instead of it just sitting there and never getting to it, I'm really trying to throw it into the rotation of what I'm wearing. If I wear it during the season, I'll keep it. If I don't, I will donate it at the end of the season. So I'm wearing the dress today, and now I'm remembering why I haven't worn it in a while. It's 94.9 The Breeze. I am Christina Kay, because it doesn't have pockets, and all of my dresses have pockets, and I'm realizing just how dependent I am on those pockets, whether it's to put my hands in there when I'm having a conversation so it's not awkward, or to put my phone when I go to the bathroom. I have a Dexcom for my type 1 diabetes that I need to be near my phone at all times. If I don't, it starts beeping. And I'm remembering today that it does that because I'm always by my phone and I don't have the pockets to do it. So I just feel weird today. I guess this is going in the donate pile.
1: Here's the Breeze weatherology forecast for the Albert Lea area. Overcast today with a high of 59. Northeasterly winds 8 to 15 miles per hour. Overcast skies again tonight. Lows dip down to about 45. Cloudy skies tomorrow. Showers likely. Highs level off around 54. I'm meteorologist Jennifer Wojcicki on 94.9 The Breeze. Currently, it's 51 degrees.
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It's 94.9 The Breeze with Christina Kay. It would be an even better day if you win $1,000, and it could just be a text away. I'll give you that keyword to text a little after 12.

Ready to fall into cash and win $1,000 on 94.9 The Breeze? This is your chance to right now. The keyword is chill. C-H-I-L-L. Text the word chill right now to 844-833-8221 for your chance to win today's $1,000 prize. Again, the word is chill. C-H-I-L-L. 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Good luck.

0: know why when I go to a doctor, I always feel like I'm asking dumb questions or saying something stupid. Sometimes they'll use a medical term, and maybe other people, other patients know what it is, but I like to double check with them because if it's my life, my body, I want to know what we're talking about. It's 94.9 The Breeze. I am Christina Kay. Although I feel a little better now about some of the dumb things I've said in a doctor's office because there's this BuzzFeed list trending of what they're calling the dumbest things that patients have ever said. This one kind of made me laugh, but also cringe at the same time. A man removed a knife from his torso and called 911. First of all, I'm so sorry that that happened. That's crazy. Their first piece of advice was to not pull out the knife. So before the paramedics arrived, he put it back in. You have a lot of questions too, right?
1: ABC News, I'm Wayne Cabot. Word from the Vatican, ABC's Tom Soupy Burridge says the Pope's prognosis is positive.
2: This morning here in St. Peter's Square, a senior cardinal leading Mass instead of Pope Leo. And we're told the Pope will remain in the hospital for about a week to recover from his surgery. We're also learning Leo is now back to a regular diet, having today eaten both breakfast and lunch.
1: Only a day after part of his lung was removed, according to his biography, he was not a smoker. September's inflation report confirms we're being pinched. Prices rose 3.7% year over year. Energy prices, the major driver, and they're pushing higher today on global events, such as an attack on the Saudi oil company Aramco today by the Iran-backed Houthi rebels, and Russia's continuing attacks on Ukraine. The Trump Justice Department now threatening California with legal action, claiming non-citizens got ballots for next month's midterm elections. No comment from California officials. This is ABC News.
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2: Here's the Breeze weatherology forecast for the Albert Lea area. Cloudy skies this afternoon. Daytime highs approaching 59. Northeasterly winds 8 to 15 miles per hour. Lows level off around 45. Tonight, cloudy. Showers likely. Tomorrow, highs level off around 54. Cloudy skies. I'm meteorologist Jennifer Wojcicki on 94.9 The Breeze. Currently, it's 52 degrees.
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0: is looking like the first big album release for 2027, January 22nd. It's called Ugly. I'm looking forward to that one. It's 94.9 The Breeze. I am Christina K, but we still have some new music coming out in 2026. Friday, some holiday stuff. I feel like it's a little too soon for that. And then tomorrow, the rumors were true. Your suspicions were correct. A song with Olivia Rodrigo and Chapel Roan. Oh, that's going to be good.
1: Here's the Breeze weatherology forecast for the Albert Lea area. Cloudy skies this afternoon. Daytime highs approaching 59. Northeasterly winds 8 to 15 miles per hour. Lows level off around 45. Tonight, cloudy. Showers likely. Tomorrow, highs level off around 54. Cloudy skies. I'm meteorologist Jennifer Wojcicki on 94.9 The Breeze. Currently, it's 52 degrees.
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Lady A is a part of this. Over 20 artists are, so it's hard to keep track. For the CMA presents I Will Always Love You, a celebration of Dolly Parton. It's 94.9 The Breeze. 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

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See, it's not about races, just places, faces. 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

0: It was an exciting night in the ballroom last night for Dancing with the Stars Super Bowl night. I wasn't sure how it was going to go, but it was a fun one. It's 94.9 The Breeze. I am Christina Kay. I am a millennial, so of course all my dreams came true. With Julia Stiles' jazz routine last night, she paid homage to Save the Last Dance, which I recently just rewatched, and she nailed it. Also, her co-star from the movie was in the audience, so all of the feels last night. She did so good. First nines of the season, I feel like, were given out. Guillermo did go home. I feel like it was time. I'm sad for them, but I'm happy that he can rest now. I'm happy that Jimmy Kimmel will have him back full time. And it was so nice to see everyone come together at the end of the show and really celebrate him. It's just, I'm loving this season.
1: ABC News, I'm Wayne Cabot. Election day just weeks away in California. Today is being given 48 hours to answer a claim of non-citizens being given ballots. That claim comes from the Trump Justice Department. It says it has a thumb drive of names of likely non-citizens who were sent mail-in ballots. No comment yet from the state or county officials. Inflation inflated last month, rising 3.7% for September from 3.4. Gasoline, the main driver. ABC's Elizabeth Schulze in a driving rain in Oklahoma breaks it down.
2: Airfares were higher. You've got all their transportation costs rising. One thing that was notable, we did see a slight decline in grocery prices, though a lot of foods, individual foods, are higher compared to the past year.
1: The Saudi oil company Aramco had its headquarters attacked by the Houthis overnight. Pope Leo is eating, walking, doing lung exercises a day after cancer surgery. Six Flags Over Georgia will reopen Friday. No word about the coaster where a man fell to his death. This is ABC News.
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7: Here's the Breeze weatherology forecast for the Albert Lea area. Highs level off around 57 this afternoon under overcast skies, northeasterly winds 5 to 10 miles per hour. Overcast skies again tonight, lows level off around 46. Showers likely tomorrow, highs level off around 53, cloudy skies expected. I'm meteorologist Jennifer Wojcicki on 94.9 The Breeze. Right now, 52.
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0: sometimes we ignore those national holidays, but isn't it great when it kind of becomes your excuse of something you know you probably shouldn't do, but you do it anyway? It's 94.9 The Breeze. I am Christina K. Like today, National Dessert Day, which I feel like if it was any other time of year, I wouldn't practice. But with all the pumpkin treats that are tempting me in the kitchen and the apple goodies, I feel like it would be rude not to celebrate.
1: Here's The Breeze weatherology forecast for the Albert Lea area. Highs level off around 57 this afternoon.

0: under overcast skies, northeasterly winds 5 to 10 miles per hour. Overcast skies again tonight, lows level off around 46. Showers likely tomorrow, highs level off around 53. Cloudy skies expected. I'm meteorologist Jennifer Wojcicki on 94.9 The Breeze. Currently 53.
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Thank you so much for spending your day with 94.9 The Breeze. Do not go anywhere, because coming up in just a few minutes is your next chance to win $1,000.

0: This fall, we want you to fall into cash on 94.9 The Breeze, and your keyword is cash. 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
1: Guess it's

0: had two things for my New Year's resolution this year. One, Duolingo, and I am crushing it. I am almost on day 300, doing it every day this year. And two, decluttering. I feel like I failed a little bit on that. It's 94.9 The Breeze. I am Christina Kay. You know what? I started off the year crushing it. Then the schedule got busy. But I'm trying to get back into it before we end the year. So I have this pile of clothes, things I haven't worn in a while. And I'm on the fence. Do I want to keep? Do I want to donate? Well, I'm wearing one of those dresses today that was in the pile. And I think it's going to go into the donate pile after because it doesn't have pockets. And everything I own basically has pockets. And I feel weird having conversations with people using my hands today, and I'm putting them in my pocket. Also, my phone. I take my phone everywhere I go because I have a Dexcom for my type 1 diabetes, so I always have to have the phone on me. And I'm just holding it awkwardly with other stuff. So, yeah, I'm remembering why I don't wear this one now. Now I got to go through everything and see what doesn't have pockets. That actually might make my life easier.
1: ABC News, I'm Wayne Cabot. ABC News counts five states reviewing voter rolls in the days before the election, the biggest of which is being threatened with legal action by the Trump administration.
2: The Department of Justice gave California officials 48 hours to act on the list by verifying whether it showed non-citizens were sent mail-in ballots and to segregate any potential return ballots that may have been included until the state can verify their citizenship status.
1: ABC's Peter Haralambos. A day after the surgery to remove a cancerous nodule from his lung, the leader of the Roman Catholic Church is up and about. Blood tests and a chest x-ray show the recovery of the Pope is proceeding normally. The Pope, 71, will undergo testing to determine if the cancer might have spread. Inflation got worse last month, rising from 3.4 to 3.7%, led by gas, clothes, airfares, just a few weeks before the midterm elections. The report also raising pressure on the Federal Reserve to raise its key interest rates further to combat inflation. This is ABC News.
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7: Here's the Breeze weatherology forecast for the Albert Lea area. Highs level off around 57 this afternoon under overcast skies, northeasterly winds 5 to 10 miles per hour. Overcast skies again tonight, lows level off around 46. Showers likely tomorrow, highs level off around 53, cloudy skies expected. I'm meteorologist Jennifer Wojcicki on 94.9 The Breeze. Currently 51.
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0: There's no denying Taylor Swift can write a hit. Very catchy songs. But I think what I love even more than her songs is her behind-the-scenes videos. I love getting to see how her mind works, how she operates. And the behind-the-scenes videos for Patient Zero are just amazing. And I love the back and forth with her and now hubby Travis Kelce working on it. So cute.
1: She said it's cold outside. She hears me ring.

0: If something said it's dairy-free, you would imagine there's no dairy in it. If it said caffeine-free, you would imagine no caffeine. Well, if it's allergy-free, you would imagine if you have that allergy, it's safe to eat. But no, not in this case. It's 94.9 The Breeze. I am Christina Kay. Next year, or they're planning to release this next year, a company has developed a new allergy-free peanut butter. You can't see, but I'm using air quotes here. Because they say it's not intended for people with allergies, so you can't guarantee that it's safe to eat. Then I don't know that allergy-free would be the words that I would use, but, you know, that's just me.
1: Here's the Breeze weatherology forecast for the Albert Lea area. Highs level off around 57 this afternoon under overcast skies, northeasterly winds 5 to 10 miles per hour. Overcast skies again tonight, lows level off around 46. Showers likely tomorrow, highs level off around 53, cloudy skies expected. I'm meteorologist Jennifer Wojcicki on 94.9 The Breeze. Currently 51.
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Last night, I'm watching Dancing with the Stars. You know, it's 2 hours. The last thing I wanted to do after that was start a new show. I feel like it used all my brain power to stay up and watch it. So tonight, I'm going to be watching the new show that dropped last night, Vision Quest. And I feel like with the Marvel shows, you got to be in the right frame of mind because it's very interesting. It's 94.9 The Breeze with Christina Kay. Whatever you are up to, I hope you enjoy the rest of your day. I feel like you would if you win $1,000. Well, Kelly Kay is taking over next, and she will have two more code words for you to hopefully win. Good luck.

0: It's Kelly Kay. This is an amazing story. 18-year-old Wyatt Anderson, high school senior in Kentucky, just ran the Chicago Marathon, which is a pretty big deal. But it's an especially big deal because he was paralyzed from the neck down a year ago. He suffered a spinal cord injury playing basketball 11 months ago. Didn't know if he'd ever walk again, let alone run a marathon. But he worked hard in rehab, set his sights on running the Chicago Marathon and raising money for the Christopher and Dana Reeve Foundation. His brother Jack ran with him, and they clocked in at 3 hours, 56 minutes.
1: Every single day, it was in the back of my head. It was like, am I going to walk again? Am I going to be able to do the same thing that I was doing 2 weeks ago, a day ago?
0: Amazing. And he raised $22,000. He's like a real life Superman. You can see the story. GMA covered it in Inside Edition.
2: ABC News, I'm Wayne Cabot. Watch the price of oil. Fresh attacks on Saudi Arabia and in the Strait of Hormuz are pushing prices higher again. Today, the International Energy Agency said that pressure on diesel markets could continue well into 2027. The Maritime Trade Operations Center reporting about 20 attacks on vessels in the Strait in the last 2 weeks. Student protesters in Albania are demonstrating in the streets against the government and against a real estate project funded by Jared Kushner, President Trump's son-in-law. Police at one point using water cannons on the crowd. At the Vatican, the Pope recovering from lung cancer surgery, and the people praying for a full recovery, students at Chicago's Our Lady of Mount Carmel Academy, sending Leo a care package, including a handwritten card from student Catherine Esser.
3: My card is for children saying, get well soon and go White Sox.
2: Don't tell Leo his team lost Game 5 with a record 21 strikeouts. This is ABC News.
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8: Here's the Breeze weatherology forecast for the Albert Lea area. Highs level off around 57 this afternoon under overcast skies, northeasterly winds 5 to 10 miles per hour. Overcast skies again tonight, lows level off around 46. Showers likely tomorrow, highs level off around 53, cloudy skies expected. I'm meteorologist Jennifer Wojcicki on 94.9 The Breeze. Currently 52.
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0: it's Kelly Kay. I saw this reel from First Wave Project of an 8-year-old autistic kid named David. He dreamed of surfing since he was 3, but his mom never felt comfortable with anybody taking him out. Well, they figured they were the best ones to do it, and he had the best day ever.
1: Hey, guys, this is super amazing. Like, I'm out in the ocean. Look, guys, this is crazy. Okay, a wave's coming. You want to look my hands?
2: Okay.
1: My hand!
2: Oh, no, we're not surfing. Sit back down.
1: Okay, guys, it hurt me. Okay, his face are not really.
0: I mean, that's a sound of pure joy. You can see the reel on Instagram at First Wave Project.
3: Here's the Breeze weatherology forecast for the Albert Lea area. Highs level off around 57 this afternoon under overcast skies, northeasterly winds 5 to 10 miles per hour. Overcast skies again tonight, lows level off around 46. Showers likely tomorrow, highs level off around 53. Cloudy skies expected. I'm meteorologist Jennifer Wojcicki on 94.9 The Breeze. Currently 52.
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It's Kelly K. I was just checking out Paula Abdul's Instagram. First of all, she's sporting a little bob with bangs. She looks adorable. At 64, she looks amazing, and she's going through some of her iconic looks from her music videos and her tours. You got to check it out on her Instagram.

0: It's Kelly K. This is kind of ridiculous. There's a company called Nurtured Nuts. They've developed a new allergy-free peanut butter, which they're hoping will get on shelves next year. But here's the thing. It's not intended for people with allergies because they can't guarantee it's safe to eat. Here's a doctor.
1: People are going to try to remove those proteins from a peanut. And that way, people can still eat peanuts. And they technically don't have the severe, potent allergens in them. Like, I am worried, you know, are people going to have, like, this one and think it's the one that's the protein-free one and then accidentally have the real one? I don't know. Is it going to cause more problems? Or is there something like take over the world and there's just not going to be like any of these, you know, peanut protein high allergenic ones existing anymore?
0: A, that doesn't really sound like a doctor. It sounds like an influencer. B, I'm not trying that if I have allergies, right? ABC News, I'm Deborah Rodriguez. Bad timing for President Trump heading into the midterm elections. Oil prices are higher again today on the heels of fresh attacks on Saudi Arabia and in the Strait of Hormuz. The pressure on diesel markets is expected to continue into next year. A recent AP NORC poll found only 17% of Americans approved of the president's handling of the cost of living. ABC's Avery Harper.
2: We've seen some Republicans try to message around that. They have been pointing to Biden-era policies, saying that they are the blame for inflation. But there's no real sign that that argument is really resonating with voters.
0: Stocks dropped to their worst day since July. School kids back home in Chicago put together a care package for the Pope a day after surgery to remove a cancerous mass in his lung.
3: Dear Pope Leo, the whole school hopes you get better. We're all praying for you and the doctors that are helping you.
0: This is ABC News.
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6: Here's the Breeze weatherology forecast for the Albert Lea area. Highs level off around 57 this afternoon under overcast skies, northeasterly winds 5 to 10 miles per hour. Overcast skies again tonight, lows level off around 46. Showers likely tomorrow, highs level off around 53, cloudy skies expected. I'm meteorologist Jennifer Wojcicki on 94.9 The Breeze. Currently 53.
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0: It's Kelly Kay. Instagram wants to apologize because maybe you've noticed Higher by Creed keeps getting recommended for your Instagram stories.
1: Can you sing me higher?
0: You're not crazy and you're not alone. So Instagram's like, yeah, sorry. There's been a glitch in their system that for whatever reason recommends the song regardless of what's being posted or the user's activity on the app. People even wonder if Creed made some sort of deal with Meta to get the song promoted, but that's not the case either. A spokesperson for Instagram said, we looked into this, found that the song is being recommended to more people than intended. We're continuing to investigate. Meta is on the case.
2: Here's the Breeze weatherology forecast for the Albert Lea area. Lows dip down to about 46 tonight under cloudy skies. Northeast winds around 5 miles per hour. Showers likely tomorrow. High temperatures reach up to 53, cloudy. Chance of rain showers tomorrow night. Lows level off around 40. Overcast skies. I'm meteorologist Laura Lockwood on 94.9 The Breeze. Right now is 53 degrees.
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13: 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KCPI.

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My daughter is 14 and has discovered U2. And she has the vinyl. I'm not kidding. She is an old soul. Love it.

0: It's Kelly Kay. I've got another awesome story of kindness, starring an 18-year-old. Now, a stranger actually captured this whole interaction and put it up on Facebook to try to find out who these people were to give the proper kudos. Turns out this 18-year-old is named Jordan. They live in Arizona. And Jordan spotted this elderly stranger kind of struggling to cross the road using a walker. So he stopped and literally gave the man the shoes off his own feet. Then he went with him to the pharmacy, helped him pick up his medication, bought him his favorite candy, and arranged a ride share to get him home. But then he even followed them to make sure he got inside safely.
1: He was confused because it's out of the normal, you know. I just felt another tug. I just felt God speak to me inside to, like, help someone out because you don't know what they're going through. I didn't know what he was going through. I didn't know he lost his wife. I didn't know that he has this pain he's feeling in his legs. I didn't know that he needed his shoes. And I just felt like He nudged me and, like, pushed me out of my comfort zone to go help someone. Just being kind to someone can go a long way because you never know what they're going through.
0: ABC News, I'm Deborah Rodriguez. A win for National Republican candidates in the Supreme Court. As the midterm campaign hits the home stretch and political operatives look to squeeze every ounce of value out of their campaign war chests, the high court has once again declined to block the new Trump administration policy extending discounted TV ad rates to political parties and fundraising committees, not just individual candidate campaigns. The 7-2 decision tosses out a judge's order that would have forced the FCC to formally address Democrats' objections. The White House is blaming the uptick in inflation on new fighting between Iran-backed Houthis and Saudi Arabia in the Middle East. Stocks tumbled after the higher-than-expected data. ABC's Olivia Rubin.
2: Gas is up 34% year-to-year. 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Fuel oil up 74%.
0: This is ABC News.
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2: Here's the breeze, weatherology forecast for the Albert Lea area. Lows dip down to about 46 tonight under cloudy skies. Northeast winds around 5 miles per hour. Showers likely tomorrow. High temperatures reach up to 53, cloudy. Chance of rain showers tomorrow night. Lows level off around 40. Overcast skies. I'm meteorologist Laura Lockwood on 94.9 The Breeze. Currently 54.
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0: It's Kelly Kay. So scientists say earworm songs, songs that loop involuntarily kind of in your mind, tend to be faster, melodically familiar, contain unusual note leaps. That's the science. They're basically really catchy songs. Here are their top three. Don't stop believing. Yep, Journey. 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Oh, Kylie Minogue. Lady Gaga, Bad Romance, is their number one. All right, what would be your favorite earworm song?
1: Here's the breeze, weatherology forecast for the Albert Lee area. Lows dip down to about 46. Tonight, under cloudy skies, northeast winds around 5 miles per hour. Showers likely tomorrow. High temperatures reach up to 53, cloudy.

0: chance of rain showers tomorrow night. Lows level off around 40. Overcast skies. I'm meteorologist Laura Lockwood on 94.9 The Breeze. Right now, it's 56 degrees.
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0: Britney Spears is releasing a 25th anniversary of her 2001 album, Britney, and it's going to have bonus tracks, one of which was written with her then-boyfriend, Justin Timberlake.
1: I know.
0: You can actually hear that now on her YouTube, and the album comes out November 6th.

0: It's Kelly Kay. This is an amazing story. 18-year-old Wyatt Anderson, high school senior in Kentucky, just ran the Chicago Marathon, which is a pretty big deal. But it's an especially big deal because he was paralyzed from the neck down a year ago. He suffered a spinal cord injury playing basketball 11 months ago. Didn't know if he'd ever walk again, let alone run a marathon. But he worked hard in rehab, set his sights on running the Chicago Marathon and raising money for the Christopher and Dana Reeve Foundation. His brother Jack ran with him, and they clocked in at 3 hours, 56 minutes.
1: Every single day, it was in the back of my head. It was like, am I going to walk again? Am I going to be able to do the same thing that I was doing 2 weeks ago, a day ago?
0: Amazing. And he raised $22,000. He's like a real-life Superman. You can see the story. GMA covered it, and Inside Edition.
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3: When you're giving gifts, you take them, right?
2: Arriving in Bullhead City, Arizona, on the Qatari gifted Air Force One, President Trump today told a Republican rally for Andy Biggs that the incumbent governor, Katie Hobbs, is dumb.
3: You ever see her? She looks at, I swear she's a dumb, I know smart people.
2: The Trump Justice Department has sent letters to California officials containing a flash drive with names of alleged non-citizens given mail-in ballots. L.A. County is refusing to open it on privacy concerns. Stocks had their worst day since July. Inflation jumped month to month, 3.4 to 3.7%. Year to year, fuel oil is up 74% as winter heating season begins. Today, oil hit its highest level in a month. And now there's word two more vessels were struck by unknown projectiles in the Strait of Hormuz. Pope Leo is eating and walking and praying a day after losing part of his lung to cancer, but may not be able to make his Latin America trip. This is ABC News.
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6: Here's the breeze weatherology forecast for the Albert Lea area. Lows dip down to about 46 tonight under cloudy skies, northeast winds around 5 miles per hour. Showers likely tomorrow, high temperatures reach up to 53, cloudy. Chance of rain showers tomorrow night, lows level off around 40, overcast skies. I'm meteorologist Laura Lockwood on 94.9, the breeze. Currently 54.
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0: it's Kelly Kay. I saw this reel from First Wave Project of an 8-year-old autistic kid named David. He dreamed of surfing since he was 3, but his mom never felt comfortable with anybody taking him out. Well, they figured they were the best ones to do it, and he had the best day ever.
1: Hey, guys, this is super amazing. Like, I love in the ocean. Guys, this is crazy. Okay, a wave's coming. Now you want to hold my hands.
2: Okay.
1: Put my hands.
2: Oh, no, what happened? Sit down, y'all.
1: Okay, guys.
2: Don't worry.
1: Me. Hey, keep vision out.
0: I mean, that's a sound of pure joy. You can see the reel on Instagram at First Wave Project.
3: Here's the breeze weatherology forecast for the Albert Lea area. Lows dip down to about 46 tonight under cloudy skies. Northeast winds around 5 miles per hour. Showers likely tomorrow. High temperatures reach up to 53, cloudy. Chance of rain showers tomorrow night. Lows level off around 40. Overcast skies. I'm meteorologist Laura Lockwood on 94.9 The Breeze. Currently 54.
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